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2: Dímelo, Chavoy.
3: Ayer le ganas de dicho, family. Thanks so much for hanging out with us. Empezamos con una nota que te afecta a ti y a todos nosotros. Is there any hope for the war in Iran to end to help lower gas prices? Here's NBC News with the update.
4: With the Iran war nearing its eighth month, a new offer on the table. Iran proposing a seven-day plan to reopen the Strait of Hormuz, where Iran has been targeting oil tankers and driving up fuel prices. Iran's top diplomat now calling on the U.S. to respond.
5: They can accept this seven-day plan, and at the end of which, the strait will be open.
6: I will tell you this. Iran wants to make a deal so bad.
4: A U.S. official tells NBC News, we are having positive and constructive discussions through mediators.
3: Bueno, familia, ojalá that they reach a peaceful agreement

0: soon for the best of everybody involved, you know?
1: 7 days? Like, all of a sudden in a week, hopefully they could get it done. Y'all been doing this for 8 months, dog. Like,
0: I know, primo. We can't lose hope, though. Están negociando otra vez. That's a good sign because at one point they stopped talking. You know what I'm saying?
1: Yeah, true.
0: Ahora nos vamos to our feel-good story. The day last night during Monday Night Football, the Chicago Bears le ganaron 27-7 a los Philadelphia Eagles. But that's not the feel-good part, unless you're a Chicago Bears fan. The feel-good and the best part of the night was the national anthem, familia.
1: Oh, what?
0: The national anthem de los Estados Unidos al estilo mariachi.
1: Hey!
0: In honor of Hispanic Heritage Month, escucha el mariachi Herencia de México en vivo en Chicago.
2: Ese compa sí sopla.

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1: What?
0: But thanks for listening.
2: Gracias.
3: Este estudio está muy, pero muy divertido y chido.
1: A ver.
3: ¿Qué tipo de perro o perra eres?
1: No.
3: Según el mes en cual naciste, right? What kind of dog are you? I wonder if this is accurate, right? And if certain months aren't your birthday, think of somebody whose birthday is in that month to see if it's accurate.
1: Okay, okay.
3: A ver, basado simplemente en puro ladrado right now. Just ladra, prima Vane. What kind of dog are you giving?
2: Definitely a chihuahua right there. There you go.
1: I have asthma. My dog has asthma. Me, when I say I got the dog in me.
2: You give it Rottweiler right there, prima.
3: Ah, perro. Yesu.
1: What? Puberty. Is that a blood
2: out? It's either giving a dog in puberty or a dog about to die, fool. Oh. Pero no sé, agüita. Hey. Like, you know, cuando ya se ponen bien panzones los perros, güey.
1: Oh.
2: And they're like trying to go to the food, that's the only time they move. Y and then like their belly's dragging like that, fool.
3: Gracias, Micho, muy amable. You know what? Let's just move into the study. I don't even want to hear yours, Micho. All right, enero, January, according to your month, this is what kind of perro o perra you are.
1: Okay.
3: Is it accurate or not? Eddie, who's a January birthday in your life?
4: My dad.
3: Okay.
4: Yes.
3: English bulldog.
1: Oh. English
3: They know what they want. They're stubborn and love comfort. If there's a cozy spot, se van a acostar a dormir.
1: Oh, wow.
4: That's him.
3: Neta.
4: Oh. That's him, yeah.
3: Stubborn.
4: I don't want to say, but yeah.
3: Terco, poquito. I don't want to say because he's listening and I still live in his house.
4: Yeah.
1: He's probably listening to Piolín Show.
4: No, yeah, we're good.
3: We're on different times, everyone. We're good. Mi carnal. Shout out to mi carnal. All right, February, does anybody know February birthday?
1: Yeah, my cousin.
3: Venga, dai.
1: Okay.
3: Siberian husky.
1: ¿Qué?
3: Un husky.
1: Well, she's kind of husky.
3: Yeah.
2: Your whole family is, Brianna.
1: Yeah, okay. Nah, she got the husky part. A ver, what are the characteristics? Yeah,
3: husky, you know, like the ones you find in like Alaska and cool places.
1: Yeah. Independent,
3: a little bit dramatic.
1: Ah, yes.
3: With a personality that's impossible to ignore.
1: Dale.
3: Sounds like nobody can stand her, bro. No, we can stand you. We love you, Brianna. Okay. All right, venga, Marzo. Think of Marzo. What kind of perro?
1: My dad.
3: Chato.
1: Let's see, what's Chance?
3: Chato's a cocker spaniel.
1: A cocker what?
3: Cocker spaniel, little brown dogs, orejones.
1: Yeah.
3: They used to be really famous in Mexico back in the day in the 90s. Everybody had a cocker spaniel.
1: Fresas.
3: Yeah, le decían cookie, galletita. Galletita. Anyways, if you are born in March, you're a cocker spaniel. Affectionate, un poco sensible, and super attached to people you love, aka mandilones.
1: Ah, Chato. That works.
3: My dad? Chato?
1: Yeah.
3: Super mandilón. Facts. Him and I. All right, vamos. Abril, April. Does anybody know April?
4: Sister.
3: Yasmin. La hermana mayor de Eddie. April, German Shepherd. Intelligent. She's very intelligent.
4: Yeah.
3: And protective. Muy protectiva.
4: Oh, yeah. She's a little toxica.
3: Toxica. Always looking out for their loved ones.
1: Let's go.
3: German Shepherd. Dude, I love pastores alemanes. They're my fave little firulais. I had two firulais that were German Shepherds.
1: They both
3: ran away, but actually my mom gave them away. Pero no me agüito.
1: Mayo.
3: We're all May.
1: Hey, May babies. That's right.
3: Prima mami. Eddie and myself. All right, ready? The dog that we are, el perro y perra que somos según nuestro cumpleaños en mayo es...
1: What is it?
3: I'll let you coming up now. I'll let you know coming up next. And we'll go through the rest of the months también. Aguanta.

0: 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Órale. 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Alright, so think about your birthday month o alguien que conoces who's born in May. Does this align? Is this accurate con el tipo de perro que son? Prima Vane, Eddie, and myself. Los tres nacimos en mayo.
1: Yeah, maybe.
0: Is this accurate or not? Prima Vane, which dog do you think it is?
1: Dude, it has to be a pit bull. Oh. Like, in my head, I'm a pit bull. I'm a pity. Really? I'd be, like, out there. I might lock, my jaw be locking.
2: Yeah.
1: Well, they say that, you know, like, when pit bulls bite, yeah, like, they have the lock jaw.
2: Ay, terita, tan bonita. Tiene tremendo culo.
1: Dude, what?
3: Pitbull.
1: Pitbulls have big booties?
3: No, but you don't.
1: Oh, okay. Well, who is it? Let's see.
0: Mayo. It's me. Golden Retrievers. Somos Golden Retrievers. Everyone's friend.
3: Cálmate, J Balvin.
0: Affectionate, alegres, and always ready to make others happy. Is that us?
1: That's us.
0: That's totally is. It's not you, it is not accurate. You are such a Golden Retriever, Eddie.
1: Oh, you're a Golden Retriever, Eddie. Yeah. Let's not say.
4: I'm a little shih tzu, I think.
0: June.
1: Yeah, you are.
0: All right, Junio. Think of Junio. Junio.
1: June,
0: you
1: okay.
0: Are a beagle.
3: Oh, ahorita con un, con, ¿cómo se llama? Con cream cheese y un perrón.
1: No, that's a beagle, fool.
3: Oh, my bad.
1: That's a beagle. That's a beagle.
0: Curious, playful, and with an energy that never seems to run out.
1: Wow.
0: July. Julio, you are a Labrador. ¿Qué dijo? Labrador Retriever.
1: Labrador Retriever.
0: Which ones are those? Those are the black ones?
1: Yeah. It's like, yeah.
4: Yeah, I think so. Yeah,
0: okay. Friendly, fun, and always looking for an opportunity to play.
1: Oh. I know that's right.
3: Yeah. Playful, baby.
0: Agosto, el Micho. Venga de
1: August. August. Meets the beast.
3: Oh, hell yeah.
1: A ver, what are you?
3: De seguro un pitbull.
0: August, you are a Chihuahua.
3: Oh, hell
1: you're
3: no.
1: Kidding.
3: A ver, explica, ¿por qué Chihuahua?
0: It says you guys are the most confident of them all.
3: That's right, baby.
0: Dice you're loud, ladran mucho, pero muerden poco, and in need of attention at all times.
1: No. Dude, and he shakes a lot.
0: Oh, my God, that's so Micho.
3: Pero gracias a Dios me tienen aquí, ¿eh?
0: Septiembre is Pitbull, Prima Vane.
1: Oh, September,
0: if you're
1: my
0: born
1: sister.
0: In September, really? You are a Pitbull. Is it accurate?
1: And my mom.
0: Y yes.
1: Vamos
0: a darle a tu papá. A ver si es true. venga, ahí. September, Pitbull, intelligent, stubborn, and ready to fight for what they believe in.
1: Yup, I know that's right.
0: Listos para pelear. Octubre, Dalmatian. Dalmata. Outgoing, energetic, and with a personality that stands out wherever they go. Noviembre, Eddie. I know you're not November, but it's a Shih Tzu.
4: It's a Shih Tzu?
0: In Noviembre.
4: What's the characteristics?
0: That's my dad. Your grandpa. Uh-huh. Pachoño up in heaven. Spoiled, elegant, and convinced the house belongs to them. I don't know.
1: That's
0: my dad wasn't like,
1: ready.
0: Well. Mi mamá sí lo chequeaba mucho, pero no, I don't know, bro.
4: He was spoiled.
0: Yeah.
4: Yeah, you guys for sure.
0: Yeah, I felt like he spoiled us more than anything.
4: Oh.
0: With love. Okay, diciembre, last but not least.

0: La chica más deseada ahorita es Karol G. Can you guess cuál famoso gajela celoso al ver que Karol G andaba bailando con Drake en H-Town este fin de semana en su concierto? ¿Cuál artista, prima Vane?
1: Bruno Mars.
0: Yes.
1: It's crazy because it's true. I am jealous too. Okay, so yeah, Bruno Mars. So we saw that that Karol G recently linked up with Drake. Yeah, she brought him out during her stop in Houston. We saw the chemistry of them bailando y perreando allí en
2: hasta
1: el escenario.
2: Drake dijo, ay, qué rico.
1: Yes, it was so good. Me imagining that was me. Anyway, well, she did the same thing with Bruno Mars when she made her stop in Los Angeles. She brought up Bruno Mars as a special guest. Cantaron their song together.
0: They filmed the music video to their song. At the concert.
1: They filmed the music video, and then también afterwards, like, he was like commenting and like reacting and engaging in her posts and stuff. So people were just like speculating, like
0: oh, flirting with her.
1: Yeah, a little crush vibes. So anyways, after he saw what he just seen this weekend, like with her with Drake, he posted a pic on the redes looking hella sad with the song Marvin's Room con el caption, "When you see Drake dancing with your Latina crush in 4K. Dude, straight tags them. At Karol G, at Champagne Papi, respond to me ASAP. I have to get her back. I must get her back. I will get her back."
0: Bruno Mars puso todo eso en su Instagram.
1: Bruno. Yeah, and it's like a little side profile. Like just looking like, oh, hazme como que estoy viendo allá. Like
0: he's
1: yonder.
0: In his private jet looking out the window, like just pondering life like, what is life? Si me están bajando a mi morra.
1: Yes, okay. And okay, Marvin's Room, that song by Drake, is such a great song. And if you haven't heard it, here it is. Check it out.
3: The woman that I would try is happy with a good guy.
0: So Bruno Mars put this song on his Instagram post?
1: Yeah, with that photo.
0: Usó la rola de Drake.
1: Yes.

0: and drive because Drake is just that sad boy, little heartbroken music. So clearly he's in his feelings.
1: Okay, so inicialmente yo estaba pensando que Bruno Mars andaba jugando con esto,
0: yeah,
1: right?
0: Yeah, just he's playing with
1: to
0: it.
1: Promote the song that he has with Karol G, which is called Still, right?
0: Still, right. Her only song in English on the album.
2: Yeah, it's still called Still.
1: Thank you, Micho. Inicialmente pensé, like, he's just, like, messing around, trolling the internet to create buzz.
0: Yeah.
1: Pero hay un dicho que dice, bromeando se enseña la verdad. Entre broma y broma, sale la verdad.
0: Sure. Wow.
1: So, is all this joking around that he's doing really how Bruno Mars feels? Does he really want to be with Karol G?
0: Dude, and Karol G, we already know she into the, she like me, boy. She into the funky guys, you know, where it's like not the men that you would expect her to be with. Like, let's look at her track record. Anuel, brr. Like, yeah, okay, en el mismo ciclo, whatever, like in the same industry, all that. Fade, otro, weirdo. And, I mean, love him, but weirdo.
1: Yeah, different. Yeah.
0: Different.
1: So you're saying that Karol G le iría mejor Bruno Mars que Drake?
0: Yeah, I mean, I think it's more her estilo. Like, I think
2: well,
0: with Drake,
2: it depends. Para Tororo, you gotta go with Drake.
0: I was about to say.
2: Especialmente si saben lo que está cargando el compa.
0: Bro, move your body like a snake now.
1: ¿Y tú sí sabes?
2: Prima Vane le hizo así como trompa de elefante.
0: I'll show you the video. You wanna see the video?
2: Yes. Okay. I mean, no, gracias. Entonces, yeah, como para Tororo, Drake, pero Bruno Mars, así como para tener una relación bien.
0: Relación,
2: más romántico.
0: Así, llevársela bien. And who knows, maybe some good music too. More good music.
1: We'll see what happens. Ooh. Stay tuned.
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0: Fuerza regida, estos morros en todo menos misa. 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

0: dentro de esta hora, you have a chance to win tickets para ir a Disneylandia con tu linda familia. We'll give you the keyword of the day. 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Y Celebrity Cheeser next en 4 minutos.
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1: 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Cuenten.
2: Oh my god.
3: Shaboy.
1: ¿Qué es lo que hay, prima Vane? Dímelo.
4: Ok, fuerza regida. The homies are killing it right now. And they were on the YouTube show Hot Ones. Well, kind of, because the YouTube show Hot Ones, normally it's like the person and then the host of the show. Y pues ahí andan ahí cotorreando. They were
5: entrevistando
4: like
5: al artista, right?
4: Yeah, they were like on the Temu version because it was literally just Fuerza Regida, some wings, and they were playing wing pong. So, but anyways, they were on the show Hot Ones. And so, yeah, they basically were playing wing pong where they either they made, if they made it into the cup, they had to decide whether they wanted to answer a spicy question or eat the hot wing.
5: Or eat a spicy hot wing.
4: Yeah, yeah, yeah. So JLP, what happened when it was his turn? He chickened out and skipped the wing and went for the spicy question. And they asked him to give a review of his bandmates, like a tipo performance review, and check out what he said.
5: Gene, like what everybody needs to work on?
4: Yeah, yeah, yeah.
5: Híjole.
6: A ver. Practice more your singing before you go on stage, man.
5: Yeah, practiquen. Vamos a practicar a cantar.
6: Yeah. We told you last time we're going to take it away and we're going to give it to someone in the back.
5: Te vamos a quitar tu celular.
4: Isn't that crazy, yo? And the compas, they're just like, bro, like if he always is telling him this, like telling them these things, you know?
5: They
4: like
5: already knew what was coming. Yeah.
4: Right, right, la regañada. But anyway, so I thought it would be a good idea to try that here in studio. Shaboy, are you down to give us a performance review?
5: And tell you guys what you guys can do better?
4: Yeah, yeah, yeah. Well, might as well. You're the heaven, right?
7: No, no, I'm the team leader here. I'm the group leader.
4: Take it. He's gonna be nice to me. Yeah,
5: let's
4: he's
5: gonna,
4: you know, let's
5: go with Micho. What do you think, Micho? What do we all
4: Eddie,
5: need to improve
7: Micho
5: on?
4: Micho, start with Eddie.
7: Con Eddie, el no sabo.
4: Yeah.
7: Ese güey, Eddie.
5: Okay.
7: I'm gonna say like JOP, güey. First of all, you gotta stop being a little bitch.
4: Oh, Micho!
7: But that's just in life, not at work.
4: Oh, my God. No, only at work, Micho. Work performance.
7: Oh, my bad.
4: Yeah.
7: It affects his work.
4: Oh, my God. So, next is that he's
8: I'll
4: a virgin.
8: I'll take it.
7: Stop being such a sissy. Número dos, güey. You gotta stop being on your phone so much. Si no, también vamos a arreglar tu celular aquí en el Shaboy Show.
4: It's our job. We gotta be on it.
7: No está viendo nada del trabajo. Está viendo puros hombres en booty shorts en la UFC and watching soccer live.
4: Hey. Oh, my God.
7: Every day.
4: Micho, I only said one thing.
8: I know.
4: You're only here giving, like, lists.
7: Prima Vane.
4: Oh, here we go. Lista.
7: You already know. ¿Qué vamos a decir todos?
4: Aparte of always being late, but pick something else, well, because always late, but worth the wait.
7: Okay, I won't say don't be late. I'll say be on time.
4: Okay.
7: Chavi boy. La mera neta, güey, just take it easy sometimes, fool.
4: Yeah.
7: Everything's gotta be perfect. It's gotta sound great. Like, que te valga.
4: Yeah,
5: all right, Micho, I receive it. I receive it.
4: Nice.
7: Yo sé que te gusta recibirla.
5: No, like your advice, fool. I receive your advice and your wisdom.
4: Oh my God.
5: Venga, I do gotta relax. I mean, I do. I have fun. I enjoy it, but we gotta guide the show and go somewhere. You know what I'm saying?
4: Take it easy. Go hit the Benjamin in the room.
7: A la buena con la prima Vane. Ah, otra cosa, prima Vane. You.
4: A ver, bicho, dale.
7: You take more breaks than an earthquake. La mera neta, güey. Y siempre, pues, regresa bien high la morra. And that's not the problem. Está bien que sales y fumas de la buena. Si, el problema es que no invitas, güey.
4: Oh, Sherry's scary.
5: El tema de hoy coming up next. 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

0: Somos el Chaboy Show, bienvenidos al tema de hoy. One of the main reasons behind divorce is money.
1: Come on.
0: Drama con el dinero, en qué gastas el dinero, que you pay for this, I don't pay for that. Anyways, y ahorita como está la economía, man, muchos estamos recortando. My wife and I had to sit down and be like, hey, ¿qué vamos a recortar en cuanto a gastos, que este, que el otro?
2: Oh, yo no tengo ese problema, güey, porque gracias a Dios siempre he pagado con Cuerpomatic, prima Vane. You should try it, prima Vane. It's super easy. Okay. And they accept it almost everywhere.
1: Oh, and how do you ask? Like, is there a sign?
2: Yeah, usually they look thirsty.
1: Oh, wow.
2: Y mis sugar mamas me mantienen y tan.
1: I love it.
0: Pero mi pregunta para ti es, what's something that your partner spends hella dinero on?
2: Ooh.
0: Un gastadero. Le encanta gastar dinero en esta cosa. That you think is an absolute waste of money.
1: Ooh.
0: Like, why would you spend so much money on that one thing? Ooh. Pero tu pareja le vale queso, güey. And they're like, me vale, güey. I'm gonna keep spending money on this one thing. What is it? Send us a voice message via DM on Instagram at Chaboy Show.
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0: For me and my wife, bro, my wife spends hella dinero on, like, charcuterie boards.
1: Charcuterie boards, yeah, the charcuterie boards, yeah, like the assorted meats and cheeses and crackers.
0: All
1: y
0: kinds
1: eso.
0: Of different, I don't know, there's just so many different types of pepperonis, quesos,
1: spreads,
0: cold meats, que este que el otro.
1: Nuts.
0: And anytime we have people over, she wants to love and celebrate them, y también quiere poner decoraciones en la casa. And to me, I'm like, it's unnecessary. Carnita asada con frijoles y salsa y tantán.
1: Yeah. Pero bien que te estás ahí tragando los figs with the cream cheese and the salami.
3: And the meat.
0: She always gets the extra meat too.
1: And that, those meats and cheeses for the charcuterie boards, they are pretty pricey.
0: Thank
1: and right
0: you,
1: now
0: prima
1: with inflation,
0: Vane.
1: Let's not even say. But it is a good spread and it does look aesthetically pleasing and nice.
2: Pero
1: and
2: entiendo, entiendo a la esposa de Chavo, está ganosa de carne.
1: She's like, I gotta get it somewhere.
0: Y para mí, man, I used to spend hella dinero.
1: Yeah, what do you spend money on?
0: On Starbucks y comida de la calle. Like, on the way into work, Starbucks y breakfast. On the way home from work, un Starbucks y un Wendy's. Por eso estamos como estamos, pero no
1: Wendy's.
0: Me agüito.
1: Hey,
0: pero
1: crazy
0: ya le paré eso, ya le paré.
1: That's crazy that you get the Wendy's when you're driving out and you're not like with the girls or with your wife or like, and you have to drive so you can get rid of the evidence in the car. They don't even know that you had comida de la calle. And they're like, oh,
2: ¿por qué me estás quemando, primo Vane?
1: Jay Janet, if you're listening, check his bank. She runs the bank.
0: All right, coming up next, let us know, what does your pareja spend money on that you think is an absolute waste of money, but they don't care. Les vale queso y les causa cada vez pleitos ahí en la familia. Prima Vane, use your imagination. If you had a man,
1: damn,
0: what would he complain about?
1: I've had a man before.
0: Actualmente, like, if you had a man,
1: Delulu,
0: what would he complain about that you spend too much money on that he thinks is a waste of money? Let us know. Coming up next.
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0: La pregunta de hoy es, what's something that your partner, tu pareja, spends hella dinero on? And honestly, you think it's a dumb waste of money. Like, wey, pudiéramos estar usando ese dinero para otras cosas, pero ahí te la pasas gastando en esto. What is it? Dímelo. Blanca, cuéntalo.
2: Let me tell you, my husband wastes too much money on cologne.
3: ¿Por qué no se baña?
2: And before Micho says anything, yes, he does shower, Micho. He just is very addicted to cologne.
3: Tal vez sí se baña, Blanca, pero nomás se lava la cara y el mono no.
0: That's funny. Hey, expensive cologne. Hey, but Blanca, that's probably how he got you. You know what I'm saying? Walking by. Yeah, and he's like, ay, ese vato huele a mi futuro esposo.
1: Or that's kind of like my favorite, like when they leave a trail and you're like, ooh, there's
0: I do that all the time, prima Vane.
1: No, not that kind of trail. Yeah, it was like a good smell, bull, not a crop dust. Heck no.
0: Okay, ahora vamos con Gloria. Cuéntanos.
4: My man spends his damn money on beer, Fireball, and his tools, y me manda la ver.
3: Ay, qué rico.
1: Oh, Blanca, qué rico. Dude, Fireball is gross.
0: And his tools. Venga de ahí. Ahora vamos con Esmeralda. Cuéntanos, amor. What does your man spend money on that you think is a waste of money?
5: Shaboy, it's gotta be the car parts for me.

0: need to get two Happy Meals para que me llene.
1: I think what you need is not more money, Privana, but therapy instead.
0: Oh. I paid for that too. She's my paid best friend. I pay for therapy.
2: There it is. Hey, we're all just trying to feed our inner child at the end of the day, Privana. Yes, you know what I'm saying?
0: Yeah, my inner child be eating. She be eating good.
2: Ahora vamos con Tiffany. Cuéntanos, what is your man spending his money on that you think is a waste?
3: Alrighty, one thing that I get onto my man for and that really gets on my nerves is when he buys those damn dollars on a pack of Pokemon cards. Pero no me agüito.
1: Hey! Are you dating a 12-year-old? ¿Qué pedo? ¿Quién anda comprando Pokemon cards?
0: Dude,
1: Hey,
0: my sister and her husband, they're into it, they sent it in the group chat. We just pulled a card. Literally crickets. Nobody said nothing. Like, okay, girl, like, how about you get a job before pulling a card? I was done, but I don't get the hype either, but I guess, girl.
2: Pero no sé, ahorita. No, sí, leyendo tus mensajes. ¿En qué gasta su dinero tu pareja que la neta se te hace que es una pérdida de dinero? It's just a waste.
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0: En menos de 5 minutos, we'll give you the keyword of the day para que puedas ganar boletos para ir a Disneylandia aquí en el Showboy Show. 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That you think is an absolute waste of money. 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
1: Hey, Henry.
0: Because all the ladies been complaining about their man. Oh. 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
0: But babe, it's a collectible. 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
0: Limited time.
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0: ¡Te hablan, prima Vane!
1: No, I hear you and your wife, Janet, too. Obviously, yes, they tell you a hardship because you're over here responding, Shaboy. And I know your wife, Janet, is down with the drops, like, because me too. Like, dude, give me another reason to buy another Amphora. Like, I have...
0: Guys, a veces no cierra la puerta donde tenemos todas las ánforas and all our things to carry coffee and waters. I'm like, ¿pa' qué necesitamos 100 ánforas?
1: Or a mug, another la tacita
0: así
1: de café.
0: It's only two of us. Like, why do we need...
1: The girls don't drink coffee.
0: 100 different coffee cups to go.
1: Oh.
0: I know, I do love the Hello Kitty one. That one is my favorite.
1: Te digo.
0: But I'm just saying, why do we need so many?
1: And that's exclusive drop right there. Like in spice season or the summer drinks.
0: Yeah.
1: All of the drinks, it's only for that time period.
0: Prima Vane, but when you add it up, like if you look at your bank account after a month... You see all the dumb stuff you be buying. You're like, Ingia Sue.
1: Literal, cada vez que voy a Starbucks, at least a good $9, $9, $10.
0: Imagínate si ahorrara eso o lo invirtiera en the stock market or whatever
1: or
0: it is.
1: Or paid my taxes.
0: Yeah, bueno, aparte. Ahora vamos con Elizabeth. Cuéntanos, what does your man spend his money on that's a waste of money?
4: Hi, Shaboy Show.
1: Hola. Hey.
4: My husband, he spends a lot of money on fishing stuff, rods, stuff that you reel.
2: Escanda.
4: Fishing trips.
0: Hey.
4: Y para acabarla, he doesn't catch anything.
0: Oh, no.
1: Pero no sé.
0: Mínimo traete un pescadito para ahorrarnos el dinner y asarlo, hacer los ceviches.
1: Un salmón, algo, un bluefin, girl. No. At this point.
2: Llega a la casa, ¿qué cachates? Nada, vieja. No seas salmón.
1: He's like, I already got a whale here at home.
0: No.
1: That's what he would say to me. Now you go.
0: Linda wants to confess what she wastes her money on.
1: Oh, okay, girl.
0: A ver, Linda, cuéntanos.
5: I spend $100 every 2 weeks on my lashes. Porque primero muerta que sencilla.
0: A que sepa.
1: Antes muerta que sencilla.
0: That used to be my wife.
1: The lash extensions?
0: $100, $120 on eyelash extensions. And to me, it was a tremendous waste of money porque mi esposa has beautiful ojos de tapatía.
1: Yeah.
0: Es de Jalisco. Big, beautiful eyes. And with the extensions, bro, they were so heavy on her. It looked like she was sleepy, bro.
1: All the time.
0: And it'd be like, apenitas podía abrir los ojos. And I'm like, are you okay? Are you high? You know what I'm saying? So, gracias a Dios, ya no hace eso. Because I'm like, your eyes are beautiful. I want to see them wide open, not so heavy with lashes. That you're looking like this. You know what I'm saying? Oh, ojitos cerrados.
1: Heck no. Girl with lashes. I mean, your wife is beautiful.
0: Thank you, prima Vane. Yeah. Y este último, compa Joey, is coming for you, prima Vane, and his wife.
1: What?
6: Such a boy show. For me, one thing that my partner wastes a lot of money on, which I think is pointless, is a vape and obviously THC cartridges. You know, like I think blowing smoke is a waste of time, but saludos para la gente. And if you guys all vape, well, you guys gotta stop, you know, bad for your lungs.
0: Prima Vane!
1: Hey, I'm gonna hit a blinker right now, bro. What the heck?
0: Prima Vane just pulled out her vape.
1: No,
0: prima,
1: you know what?
0: Más o menos como cuánto te gastas al mes. In vape activities.
1: In just the vape or the flower también?
0: No sé, güey. Todo lo que tenga que ver con eso.
1: Okay, like every time I go to the shop at easily $120, that'll last me like maybe a week and a half, 2 weeks.
0: So you're talking about a car payment right there.
1: I'm talking about, like, yeah.
0: In a month, como $250, $300.
7: There it is.
1: Yeah, like $250.
0: That's all I gotta say. Like, if we just take a quick moment to look at our gastos, man.
1: You're gonna make me cry.
0: No, don't cry.
2: Hit the vape. Hit the vape. Hit the vape. Hit the vape. But pass it. Pass it.

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1: 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With millions of tax dollars on the line, Fox 26 reporter Carl Cook is keeping tabs on where your tax dollars go and holding elected leaders accountable for their spending. Fox 26 News, making sure your tax dollars are not wasted. 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
2: Gracias.
3: Este estudio está muy, pero muy divertido y chido. A ver, ¿qué tipo de perro o perra eres?
2: No.
3: Según el mes en cual naciste, right? What kind of dog are you? I wonder if this is accurate, right? And if certain months aren't your birthday, think of somebody whose birthday is in that month to see if it's accurate. All right, enero, January, according to your month, this is what kind of perro o perra you are.
2: Okay.
3: Is it accurate or not? Eddie, who's a January birthday in your life?
4: My dad.
3: Okay.
4: Yes.
3: English bulldog.
2: Oh. English bulldog.
3: They know what they want. They're stubborn and love comfort. If there's a cozy spot, se van a acostar a dormir.
4: Oh, that's him. That's him, yeah.
3: Stubborn?
4: I don't want to say, but yeah.
3: And he said, I don't want to say he's listening and I still live in his house.
4: Yeah.
2: He's probably listening to Piolín Show.
4: No, yes, we're good.
3: We're on different times, everyone. We're good. Mi carnal. Shout out to mi carnal. All right, February. Does anybody know February birthday?
2: Yeah, my cousin.
3: Venga dai.
2: Okay.
3: Siberian husky.
2: ¿Qué?
3: Un husky.
2: Well, she's kind of husky. Yeah.
5: Your whole family is Brianna.
2: Yeah, okay. Nah, she got the husky part. I mean, what are the characteristics? Yeah, husky,
3: you know, like the ones you find in like Alaska and cool places. Independent, a little bit dramatic.
2: Ah, yeah.
3: With a personality that's impossible to ignore.
2: Sounds like nobody can stand her, bro.
3: No, we can stand you. We love you, Brianna. All right, venga, Marzo. Think of Marzo. What kind of perro?
2: My dad. Chato. Let's see what's Chato's.
3: Chato's a cocker spaniel.
2: A cocker what?
5: Cocker who?
3: Cocker Spaniel, little brown dogs, orejones.
2: Yeah.
3: They used to be really famous in Mexico back in the day in the 90s. Everybody had a Cocker Spaniel.
2: Yeah, the fresas.
3: Yeah, le decían cookie, galletita. Galletita. Anyways, if you are born in March, you're a Cocker Spaniel. Affectionate, un poco sensible, and super attached to people you love, a.k.a. mandilones.
2: Ah, Chato. That works.
3: Chato? Yeah. Super mandilón. Facts. Him and I. All right, vamos, Abril, April. Does anybody know April?
4: Sister.
3: Yasmin. La hermana mayor de Eddie. April, German Shepherd.
2: Hey.
3: Loyal, intelligent. She's very intelligent.
4: Yeah.
3: And protective, muy protectiva.
4: Oh, yeah, she's a little toxica.
3: Always looking out for their loved ones.
2: Let's go.
3: German Shepherd. Dude, I love Pastores Alemanes. They're my fave little firulais. I had two firulais that were German Shepherds.
2: They both
3: ran away, but actually my mom gave them away. Pero no me aguito.
2: Hey.
3: Mayo. We're all May.
2: Hey, May babies. That's right.
3: Prima Mame, Eddie, and myself. All right, ready? The dog that we are, el perro y perra que somos según nuestro cumpleaños en mayo es...
2: What is it?
3: I'll let you know coming up next, and we'll go through the rest of the months también. Aguanta.

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1: 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Órale. 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Alright, so think about your birthday month o alguien que conoces who's born in May. Does this align? Is this accurate con el tipo de perro que son? Prima Vane, Eddie, and myself. Los tres nacimos en mayo.
2: Yeah, maybe.
1: Is this accurate or not? Prima Vane, which dog do you think it is?
2: Dude, it has to be a pit bull. Oh. Like, in my head, I'm a pit bull. I'm a pity. Really? I'd be, like, out there. I might lock my jaw, be locking.
3: Lock it.
2: Well, who is it? Let's see.
1: Mayo. It's me. Golden Retrievers. Somos Golden Retrievers. Everyone's friend.
3: Cálmate, J Balvin.
1: Affectionate, alegres, and always ready to make others happy. Is that us?
2: That's us!
1: That's us! It is! Yes, oh. You it is, not accurate! You are such a Golden Retriever, Eddie.
2: Oh, you're no, a Golden Retriever, no. Eddie. Yeah. Let's not say.
4: I'm a little shih tzu, I think.
1: Junio,
3: think of
1: Junio.
3: Junio,
1: you
3: okay.
1: Are a beagle.
3: Oh, ahorita con, ¿cómo se llama? Con cream cheese y en perrón.
2: No, that's a bagel, fool.
3: Oh, my bad.
2: That's a beagle. A bagel.
1: Curious, playful, and with an energy that never seems to run out.
2: Wow.
1: July. Julio, Labrador Retriever.
2: Labrador Retriever.
1: Which ones are those? Those are the black ones?
2: Yeah. It's like, yeah.
4: Yeah,
2: I think
4: so. Yeah,
1: okay. Friendly, fun, and always looking for an opportunity to play.
2: Oh. Hey. I know that's right. Yeah.
3: Playful, baby.
1: Agosto, el Micho. Venga de
2: August. August. August. August. August. August. August. August. August. August. August. August. August. August. August. August. August. August. August. August. August. August. August. August. August. August. August. August. August. August. August. August. August. August. August. August. August. August. August. August. August. August. August. August. August. August. August. August. August. August. August. August. August. August. August. August. August. August. August. August. August. August. August. August. August. August. August. August. August. August. August. August. August. August. August. August. August. August. August. August. August. August. August. August. August. August. August. August. August. August. August. August. August. August. August. August. August. August. August. August. August. August. August. August. August. August. August. August. August. August. August. August. August. August. August. August. August. August. August. August. August. August. August. August. August. August. August. August. August. August. August. August. August. August. August. August. August. August. August. August. August. August. August. August. August. August. August. August. August. August. August. August. August. August. August. August. August. August. August. August. August. August. August. August. August. August. August. August. August. August. August. August. August. August. August. August. August. August. August. August. August. August. August. August. August. August. August. August

0: Es mi carnal. Piolín es December.
1: Piolas.
0: El Piolas. El cara de perro. The OG cara de perro. December's a Pomeranian.
2: I don't like Pomeranians.
1: Oh, tell us how you really feel.
2: Their breath stinks.
1: And their hair. No, yeah. They have like real human hair. It's like the puffy dogs.
0: The, oh,
1: like
0: the blonde. Puffy dogs.
1: Yeah. The blonde, puffy, yeah.
0: Dice small, which is true. Mi carnal Piolín está chiquito, el compa.
1: Oh, mi vida.
0: But with a huge personality. Completamente, güey. Yeah.
1: Piolín.
0: El cara de perro, de OG.
1: We gotta make a
0: dramatic, fun, and full energy. Bro, that is my brother, Piolín, al 100%.
2: There it is,
1: we
2: man.
1: We should ask chat to make us into dogs.
0: Okay, like our face?
1: Whatever.
0: Alright, was it accurate or not? Slide it to the DM on Instagram at Shaboy Show. Sigue el cotorreo aquí en Shaboy Show.
1: Oh my. 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

0: que otra si tú eres Special Edition.
1: La chica más deseada ahorita es Karol G. Can you guess cuál famoso gajela celoso al ver que Karol G andaba bailando con Drake en H-Town este fin de semana en su concierto?
2: ¿Cuál artista, prima Vane?
3: Bruno Mars. Jealous too. Okay, so yeah, Bruno Mars. So we saw that that Karol G recently linked up with Drake. Yeah, she brought him out during her stop in Houston. We saw the chemistry of them bailando y perreando allí en
4: hasta
3: el escenario.
4: Drake dijo, ay, qué rico.
3: Yes, it was so good. Me imagining that was me. Anyway, well, she did the same thing with Bruno Mars when she made her stop in Los Angeles. She brought up Bruno Mars as a special guest. Cantaron their song together.
1: They filmed the music video to their song. While at the concert,
3: they filmed the music video, and then también afterwards, like he was like commenting and like reacting and engaging in her posts and stuff. So people were just like speculating, like
1: flirting with her.
3: Yeah, a little crush vibes. So, anyways, after he saw what he just seen this weekend, like with her with Drake, he posted a pic on the redes looking hella sad with the song Marvin's Room con el caption, "When you see Drake dancing with your Latina crush in 4K, dude, straight tag." Them at Karol G at Champagne Papi, respond to me ASAP. I have to get her back. I must get her back. I will get her back.
1: Bruno Mars puso todo eso en su Instagram.
3: Bruno, yeah, and it's like a little side profile, like just looking like, oh, hazme como que estoy viendo allá,
1: he's
3: yonder.
1: In his private jet looking out the window, like just pondering life, like, what is life? Si me están bajando a mi morra.
3: Yes, okay, and okay, Marvin's Room, that song by Drake is such a great song, and if you haven't heard it, here it is. Check it out.
5: The woman that I would try is happy with a good guy.
1: So Bruno Mars put this song on his Instagram post?
3: Yeah, with that photo.
1: Usó la rola de Drake.
3: Yeah.

0: drive because Drake is just that sad boy, little heartbroken music. So clearly he's in his feelings.
1: Okay, so inicialmente yo estaba pensando que Bruno Mars andaba jugando con esto, right?
0: Yeah, just he's playing with
1: to
0: it.
1: To promote the song that he has with Karol G, which is called Still, right?
0: Still, right. Her only song in English on the album.
2: Yeah, it's still called Still.
1: Thank you, Micho. Inicialmente pensé, like, he's just, like, messing around, trolling the internet to create buzz.
0: Yeah.
1: Pero hay un dicho que dice, entre broma y broma, sale la verdad.
0: Sure.
1: So, is all this joking around that he's doing really how Bruno Mars feels? Does he really want to be with Karol G?
0: Dude, and Karol G, we already know she into the, she like me, boy. She into the funky guys, you know, where it's like not the men that you would expect her to be with. Yeah. Different.
1: So you're saying that Karol G le iría mejor Bruno Mars que Drake?
0: Yeah, I mean, I think it's more her estilo. Like, I think
2: well,
0: with Drake,
2: it depends. Para tururu, you gotta go with Drake.
0: I was about to say.
2: Especialmente si saben lo que está cargando el compa.
0: Micho. Your body like a snake now.
1: ¿Y tú sí sabes? Yo,
2: Prima Vanna le hizo así como trompa de elefante.
0: I'll show you the video. You wanna see the video?
2: Yes. Okay. I mean, no, gracias.
1: Yeah, you do, Micho.
2: Pero Bruno Mars más como long-term relationship. Lo puedo domar más, you know?
0: Yeah, yeah, yeah.
2: Yeah.
3: Coming up next on The Shaboy Show.
1: We just have to wait and see and find out. Celebrity Cheese coming at you in menos de 10 minutos. Según eso, J.O.P. lo cacharon regañando al resto de Fuerza Régida.
0: Ándale.
1: ¿Pero por qué? 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
1: Oh, cuenten.
2: Oh, my God.
3: Shaboy.
1: ¿Qué es lo que hay, prima Vane? Dímelo.
4: Ok, Fuerza Regida, the homies are killing it right now. And they were on the YouTube show Hot Ones. Mm-hmm. They had to decide whether they wanted to answer a spicy question or eat the hot wing.
1: Or eat a spicy hot wing.
4: Yeah, yeah, yeah. So JLP, what happened when it was his turn? He chickened out and skipped the wing and went for the spicy question. Ooh. And they asked him to give a review of his bandmates, like a tipo performance review, and check out what he said.
1: Sheen, like what everybody needs to work on?
4: Yeah.
1: Híjole.
5: Practice more your singing before you go on stage.
1: ¿Vamos a practicar a cantar?
4: Yeah.
1: Ande.
5: Practice more your singing before you go on stage. Make sure you do your exercises. And you?
6: Here we go.
5: Make sure you get out your phone. I already told you last time we're going to take it away and we're going to give it to someone in the back.
1: Te vamos a quitar tu celular.
4: Isn't that crazy, yo? And the compas, they're just like, bro, like if he always is telling him this, like telling them these things, you know?
1: They
4: like
1: already knew what was coming. Yeah.
4: Right, la regañada. But anyway, so I thought it would be a good idea to try that here in studio. Shaboy, are you down to give us a performance review?
1: And tell you guys what you guys can do better?
4: Yeah. Well, might as well. You're the heaven, right?
1: All right.
7: No, I'm the team leader here. I'm the group leader.
4: I'll take it.
1: Good.
4: It's
1: going to
4: be nice to me. Yeah,
1: let's go with Micho.
4: Let's
1: go with Micho. What do you think, Micho? What do we all need to prove
4: Micho,
1: on?
4: Micho, start with Eddie.
7: Con Eddie, el no sabo.
4: Yeah.
7: Ese güey, Eddie.
1: Okay.
7: I'm going to say like J.O.P., güey. First of all, you got to stop being a little biatch.
4: Oh, Micho.
7: That's just in life, not at work.
4: No, only at work, Micho. Work performance.
7: Oh, my bad.
4: Yeah.
7: It affects his work.
4: Oh, my God. So, next is he's a virgin.
6: I'll take it.
7: Stop being such a sissy. Número dos, güey. You gotta stop being on your phone so much. Si no, también vamos a arreglar tu celular aquí en el Shaboy Show.
4: It's our job. We gotta be on it.
7: No está viendo nada del trabajo. Está viendo puros hombres en booty shorts en la UFC and watching soccer live.
4: Oh, my God.
7: Every day.
4: True. Micho, I only said one thing.
1: I know.
4: You're only here giving, like, lists.
7: Prima Vane.
4: Oh, there we go. Lista.
7: You already know. ¿Qué vamos a decir todos?
4: Aparte of always being late, but pick something else. Because always late, but worth the wait.
7: Okay, I won't say don't be late. I'll say be on time.
4: Okay.
7: Chavi boy. La mera neta, güey, just take it easy sometimes. Everything's gotta be perfect. It's gotta sound great. Like, que te valga.
4: Yeah,
1: all right, Micho. I receive it.
4: Nice.
7: Yo sé que te gusta recibirla.
1: No, like your advice, fool. I receive your advice and your wisdom.
4: Oh, my God.
1: Venga, I do gotta relax. I mean, I do. I have fun. I enjoy it. But we gotta guide the show and go somewhere. You know what I'm saying?
4: Take it easy. Go hit the Benjamin in the room.
7: A la buena con la prima Vane.
1: El tema de hoy coming up next. 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

0: Somos el Chiboy Show. 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
1: Come on.
0: Drama con el dinero. ¿En qué gastas el dinero? Que you pay for this, I don't pay for that. 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
2: Oh, yo no tengo ese problema, güey, porque gracias a Dios siempre he pagado con Cuerpomatic, prima Vane. Dang. You should try it, prima Vane. It's super easy. Okay. And they accept it almost everywhere.
1: Oh, and how do you ask? Like, is there a sign?
2: Yeah, usually they look thirsty.
1: Oh, wow.
2: Y mis sugar mamas me mantienen y tan.
1: I love it.
0: Pero mi pregunta para ti es, what's something that your partner spends hella dinero on?
2: Ooh.
0: Un gastadero, le encanta gastar dinero en esta cosa. That you think is an absolute waste of money.
2: Ooh.
0: Like, why would you spend so much money on that one thing? Mm. What is it? Send us a voice message via DM on Instagram.
2: At
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0: My wife spends hella dinero on, like, charcuterie boards.
1: Charcuterie boards, yeah, the charcuterie boards, yeah, like the assorted meats and cheeses and crackers.
0: All
1: y
0: kinds
1: eso.
0: Of different, I don't know, there's just so many different types of pepperonis, quesos,
1: spreads,
0: cold meats, que este que el otro.
1: Nuts.
0: Anytime we have people over, she wants to love and celebrate them, y también quiere poner decoraciones en la casa. And to me, I'm like, it's unnecessary. Carnita asada con frijoles y salsa y tan.
1: Yeah. Pero bien que te estás ahí tragando los figs with the cream cheese and the salami.
3: And the meat, yeah.
1: But it is a good spread and it does look aesthetically pleasing and nice.
2: Pero
1: and
2: your entiendo las cosas de Chavo. Está ganosa de carne.
1: She's like, I gotta get it somewhere.
0: Y para mí, man, I used to spend hella dinero.
1: Yeah, what do you spend money on?
0: On Starbucks y comida de la calle. Like, on the way into work, Starbucks y breakfast. On the way home from work, un Starbucks y un Wendy's. Por eso estamos como estamos, pero no
1: Wendy's.
0: Me
1: aguito.
0: All right, coming up next, let us know, what does your pareja spend money on that you think is an absolute waste of money, but they don't care. Les vale queso y les causa pleitos ahí en la familia. Prima Vane, use your imagination. If you had a man, what would he complain about?
1: I've had a man before.
0: No, but actualmente, like, if you had a man,
1: Delulu,
0: what would he complain about that you spend too much money on that he thinks is a waste of money? Let us know. Coming up next.
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1: What's up, baby?
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0: La pregunta de hoy es, what's something that your partner, tu pareja, spends hella dinero on? And honestly, you think it's a dumb waste of money. Like, wey, pudiéramos estar usando ese dinero para otras cosas, pero ahí te la pasas gastando en esto. What is it? Dímelo. Blanca, cuéntalo.
2: Let me tell you, my husband wastes too much money on cologne.
3: ¿Por qué no se baña?
2: And before Micho says anything, yes, he does shower, Micho. He just is very addicted to cologne.
3: Tal vez sí se baña, Blanca, pero nomás se lava la cara y el mono no.
1: Funny.
0: Hey, hey, but Blanca, that's probably how he got you. You know what I'm saying? Yeah. You're walking by him. Yeah, and he said, ay, si, a tu huele a mi futuro esposo.
1: Oh, that's kind of like my favorite, like, when they leave a trail and you're like, really? Ooh, there's
0: I do that all the time, prima Vane.
1: No,
0: not al baño.
1: Not that kind of trail, yeah. It was like a good smell, bull, not a crop dust. Heck no.
0: Okay, ahora vamos con Gloria, cuéntanos.
4: My man spends his damn money on beer, fireball, and his tools, y me manda la ver.
3: Ay, qué rico.
1: Oh, but okay, qué rico. Dude, beer, fireball is gross.
0: And his tools. Venga de ahí. Ahora vamos party con Esmeralda. Cuéntanos, amor, what does your man spend money on that you think is a waste of money?
5: Shaboy, it's gotta be the car parts for me. I mean, I can't stand it. It's always more and more. Uh-huh. Es un cochinero. Las cajas, the wrapping, everything. Oh. Not only that, it's so expensive. Yeah. I can't. We could be going on a trip.
0: Yes.
5: I don't know, maybe he could be buying me a ring. Hello. Y si me agüito.
3: I ain't got no ring on it, pero su troca got no rims every year.
1: Yeah, heck no.
0: Prima Vane, if you had a man's, what do you think he would complain about? Que gastas mucho dinero en qué? And he would think it's like a waste of money.
1: He would complain that I buy too much comida de la calle, juguetes.
0: Juguetes.
1: Juguetes.
3: Sensuales.
1: And bolsas, but not like Louis V, like more like los Trader Joe's bags, the tote bags, all of that.
0: Tell me about the juguetes. ¿Cuáles juguetes andas comprando?
1: Squishies, bro. Like, honestly, any toy. Like, right now, my thing is like squishies, or like, I love the blind boxes. Like, dude, catch me at a Five Below. I'm spending mad money.
0: Really?
1: Like, yeah, because before, like, my mom would be like, no, no puedes comprar nada. No, morra, whatever, like,
0: Hey, we're all just trying to feed our inner child at the end of the day, primo.
1: Yes,
0: you know what I'm saying?
1: Yeah, my inner child be eating, let me tell you. She be eating good.
0: Ahora vamos con Tiffany. Cuéntanos, what is your man spending his money on that you think is a waste?
6: Alrighty, one thing that I get on to my man for and that really gets on my nerves is when he buys those damn Pokemon cards. Oh. I don't get the hype. I honestly don't even understand it. I'm not down to spend no $50 on a pack of Pokemon cards. Pero no me agüito.
3: Are you dating a 12-year-old? ¿Qué pedo? ¿Quién anda comprando Pokemon cards?
1: Dude,
3: esa edad, güey.
1: Hey, my sister and her husband, they're into it, they sent it in the group chat. We just pulled a card. Literally crickets. Nobody said nothing. Like, okay, girl, like, how about you get a job before pulling a card?
0: Toma. Pero no sé, ahorita. Siguiendo tus mensajes. ¿En qué gasta su dinero tu pareja? Que la neta se te hace que es una pérdida de dinero. It's just a waste.
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3: 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She was like, oh, ¿puedes pasar por la casa cuando, when it gets dark so you could turn the light on? I'm like, girl, there's no cars in the driveway. Like, that's a dead giveaway.
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